/Fury. You're in the mix on The Drive at 5 tonight with DJ Lifeguard making his return to The Drive at 5 and keeping the beats going on now from Cascada versus Alesso and Pendulum.

have got a huge show lined up for you this week, featuring some massive new cuts from Protoculture, Martin Graff, Nitrous Oxide, Marlowe, and Hardwell. But right now, let's get this party started with a little help from Estiva. Yeah.

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Everybody on point. Everybody look trendy. Everybody get lifted. Nobody glass is empty. Everybody gon' flex. Everybody get crazy. Everybody get lit.

Drew Bailey checking in on this rainy Tuesday. It's wet out there so far, so good. Things are looking okay out there. Of course, Revive by 5 taking a break, coming down from North End. We're looking pretty good. 45 minutes right now to either Bellevue or Seattle. From Everett, Linwood to Bellevue, Seattle, we're still under 25. Northbound I-5 right now, not too bad. A little red on the map as you approach 288th Street there in Federal Way. It's just a small backup, and then volume all the way to SeaTac. About 15 minutes already for that commute, and I'm going to blame the weather on that. Northbound 405 to Bellevue from Renton, we're still at 20 minutes right now.

take on a brand new Steve Aoki. That's on the way very soon, actually, right around 7:10. Get ready for that. Plus, 1 hour away from Impossible Trivia, I'm solo on this Tuesday as all my students are graduating tomorrow. I'm not going to be alone all week, but we'll solo. We'll do it. News of Showdown, 7:10. 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
4: 649 Trevely checking in on your commute on this wet Tuesday. So far, we're looking okay out there. All right, we've got a couple issues, actually. 4 or 5, both directions. First of all, now I'm finally seeing what's going on. Northbound right there, as you approach Southeast 8th Street, we have a collision. It's blocking the left lane there, right to the Bellevue. You've jumped up to about 37 minutes right now. You are just packed all the way from... actually, that's two. We have two issues. So a Sunset, something going on there, and it maybe just be the normal S-curve situation, but you got a big backup there. But yes, now at Northeast, I'm sorry, that's Southeast, because there's two, right? It's Southeast 8th, so the Southern 8th Street, not the one that's directly connected to downtown Bellevue. We are seeing a backup from there, northbound 405 right now. That's extending to just before I-90 right now. So up to 40 minutes now for that commute right now. Might get a little longer as well. And, of course, in the other direction, for 405 southbound, we do have a disabled vehicle blocking the right lane right there at 44th Street. So be ready for that. Northbound I-5 right now, Federal Way in Seattle. We are up to about an hour and 2 minutes right now. A lot of that just volumes. Volume everywhere you go. A couple scattered backups, but mostly just volume. And I'm blaming the weather. If you're coming down from the north right now, we are wide open for the most part. Between Everett and Seattle. I'm sorry, Everett and Linwood. Linwood in Seattle for 33 minutes right now. Linwood and Bellevue, you're at 33 minutes as well. So we get right back to the music. And, of course, closer to that new music showdown on the way at 7:10. Medusa taking on brand new Steve Aoki. We are C89.5.

I'm Drew Bailey checking in on your commute right now. So a couple of issues up and down 405 right now in the Renton area, or near Bellevue, actually. 405 northbound, just north of Southeast 8th Street. We have that collision. It's blocking the left lane there. That's backup, adding to the backup through the S-curves right now. Your commute right now into Bellevue from Renton up 405 is up to about 41 minutes right now. As that backup remains there from Southeast 8th Street all the way there. Now it's starting to hit about the VMAX Center, and of course you had that back up there through the S-curves. Southbound 405 right now, I also know that you are, because of an issue right there at 44th, that you are backed up pretty much all the way to, it's about Newcastle right now, so slow in that direction as well, and weather-related along with these collisions and disabled vehicles. So just be ready for that. Northbound I-5, Federal Way in Seattle, up to about an hour and 6 minutes right now. That's all volume, and that is just scattered backups, just a lot of just volume moving. So a lot of cars moving slowly-ish. Out of North End right now, if you're leaving Everett, not too bad. We are wide open pretty much from Everett into Linwood. From the Linwood Interchange, we are starting to see some red on the map there. Southbound I-5, 46 minutes right now from Linwood to Seattle, and that is with the express lanes. We're just seeing heavy volume all the way from 145th all the way to interchange there in Linwood. From that interchange to Bellevue, we're down to 40 minutes right now, so we get right back to the music. And of course, we're diving into today's new music showdown right after we get down to the business with Tiësto.

Seattle's over at SNF5, Drew Bailey on a Tuesday. The Seattle Times doing their best in the PNW honorees right now, the awards. You can vote right now at the Seattle Times. You can go to Seattle Times. I believe you go around. I'm looking at a post, by the way, because we are nominated for Best Nonprofit. 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I will say in the past when I do these type of things, like the selections are narrow, I will complain that there's too many selections, which is awesome. Although I'm not finding some of my favorite restaurants in the North End for something for being the best in the PNW. It does seem very Seattle centered. I understand that, but there's a lot of great food in the North End that I'm not seeing on these lists though. I do like the best funeral services. You got to cast a vote for Elemental Cremation Burial, my boy Jeff, because they do it from rave to grave. But go check it out. It's always a fun thing to see what people like. And I guess it is a blessing to have so many choices, because then we'll really see who will rise to the top. 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If you think we're the best, I'm biased. But I've been here for 30 years, so what do I know?

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You're locked in with me, Mia Maya. I'm going to be here for the next couple of hours with you guys. Super stoked. Have some new music coming up. But in the meantime, I got Spectrum by Zed.

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0: the 89.5 calls for classic game announcements, and there is a fair amount of remakes, from Rayman to Ocarina of Time to even the good Assassin's Creed. It's a good time to catch up with the classics, and that includes the tunes here on C89.5.
1: Like the legend of the phoenix, all ends with beginnings.